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cerebellum. 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

Lake Hundit Point Dachadushu Aya KXLL Shakudzi Achi Kuk City Ya Akwani Ah.

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Do I have the entirety of the Heated Rivalry soundtrack downloaded? Yes, I do. Have I listened to all of that a million times? How many times have I listened to all the things she said? I don't even know at this point. I'm obsessed.

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Let's go!

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4: She doesn't even go here. Still

Rinse the relaxers out of nappy afros and breaking plastics from scratching scalps with rat cones. Curl patterns that fight back and that grow so wild that you can't put a

0: You said a man is not a necessity, a man is a luxury, like dessert.
1: Yeah. A man is absolutely not a necessity.
0: Did you mean that to sound mean and bitter?
1: Oh, not at all. I adore dessert. I love men. I think men are the coolest. But you don't really need them to live. My mom said to me, you know, sweetheart, one day you should settle down and marry a rich man. And I said, Mom, I am a rich man.

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0: You're listening to KTOO's Tlingit Word of the Week. This week's word comes from Keishi Bessie Cooley. And the word this week is hatlik-uch.
1: Hatlik-uch.
0: That means porcupine. And here's a sentence.
1: Hatlik-uch. Kagenach-yog-a-guch.
0: Porcupines walk down slowly. Let's hear it again.
1: Hatlik-uch.
0: Porcupine. Gunas Cheesh to Hune Lance Twitchell, Gold Belt Heritage Foundation, and the University of Alaska Southeast for this audio.
2: Keishi Bessie Cooley is Koketan and a child of a Yen Yedi man. She is from Daisleen, Teslin, and grew up spending time in Teslin and around Teslin Lake. She earned a master's degree in Indigenous Languages and Linguistics from Simon Fraser University and interviewed many speakers for the Hashagun language series. She is currently translating projects for the Children of the Taku Society.
0: And tune in next week for another Tlingit Word of the Week from KTOO.

check this out. Yo, what up? This Killer Priest. One time for your mind, Wu-Tang Clan. We vibing out to KXLL, Excellent Radio in Juneau, Alaska. Jam.

All these police executions have really been helpful in my execution. Haven't been able to focus on music, keep thinking about sticking to method conclusions too early from demons who chose not to see him as human. What unions to back their delusion? Don't want to hear no internal solutions. The system ain't broken, that shit's an illusion. Please do not call the police woke. I haven't stepped in the booth in a month. My head been real fucked up. I'm not in the mood for jokes. 8 minutes, 46 seconds, he choked. I watched him go. 3 of them covered the killer in cloak. So many memories, still this shit vote. I done seen 2.

some time refuting opinions of people who think we the enemy. I had to take a step back and remember that I'ma be doing this shit until the end of me. Long road ahead of me and I've been running on fumes. I'm looking to fill up my tank, selling these sonnets, and then I deposit the bread and mutual aid like the bank. Promise I'm not at the center of none of this, honor to be at these activists' flank. Whole lot of people been showing me love, but honestly, I'm not the person to thank. Take it from people more seasoned and smarter than I am. Something you must understand is if you're not using your voices to highlight the movement, you're drawing a line in the sand. If you're not actively helping dismantle the system, I definitely know where you stand. If you think a couple of shares in a square is enough, you're part of the problem at hand. All these police executions are really good for my execution. Haven't been able to focus on music, keep thinking about zigging new method conclusions too early from demons who chose not to see him as human. What unions to back their delusion? Don't want to hear no internal solutions. The system ain't broken, that shit's an illusion.

0: Miss?
1: No, it's not me.
0: Yes, it is you. Please go back to your seat.
1: Yes, I'm with him. I'm Mrs. Iglesias.
2: Huh. 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

0: started off as nothing and became something.
1: Hey, this is Erica.
2: And this is Jocelyn.
1: And we are Brown Sugar. And you're listening to Sounds
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0: This is a top to, you know, what we use on stage, but it's very, very special because if you can see, the numbers all go to 11. Look, right across the board, 11, 11,
1: and most of
0: 11,
1: the amps go up to 10.
0: Exactly.
1: Does that mean it's louder? Is it any louder?
0: Well, it's one louder, isn't it? It's not 10. You see, most blokes, you know, be playing at 10. You're on 10 here, all the way up, all the way up, all the way up. You're on 10 on your guitar. Where can you go from there? Where?
1: I don't know.
0: Nowhere, exactly. What we do is if we need that extra push over the cliff, you know what we do?
1: Put it up to 11.
0: 11, exactly. One louder.
1: Why don't you just make 10 louder and make 10 be the top number and make that a little louder?
0: These go to 11.

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1: What?
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0: Let the dogs out. You know, like, who let the dogs out? Who
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0: If I'm at the end, I see what I see is on the news. Every time I wake up my menu, your lights in the motorway, ice on the window, kiss in the rain, drop top with the green keys in the range, and I came with a singer. 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Flights in the winter, I keep the bridges in my palms. 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
1: It's a countermeasure that Arms Tech installed secretly.

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I stay learning hard ways. Why do you think you know me? At least you could say you cared. At least you could say you cared. 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Everyone breathing and all. 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Know you're dressing for the lights. 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
1: 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The Hip-Hop Chronicles. I'm Mike Nice. Welcome back to another dope edition of the show. And you know how we get it on. So big shout out to Chuck D, Wildman Steve, Flatline Kyle with Rap Station News, and you for kicking it with us. 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Two words, Hip Hop and Chronicles on Facebook. All right, now, Chuck D, take it away.
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3: 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You and the crew, 120-minute epicenter of hip-hop and rap music coming to you. Another And You Don't Stop radio show, 14 years of power right at you. I'm your man, Chuck D. So let's go. The intro song tonight is called Holding My Breath. It's by the one and only Atmosphere. It's called Talk About Slug. And anyway, it's about how maybe it sounds and looks through while I'm going through it. Thanks for noticing. I'm fine. Don't worry about me. Worry about your screen time consumption instead of, trying to worry about me, says Slug from Atmosphere. Name of this song is After Tears. It's featuring the great Cy Rock. So damn near, this is almost the spit of the week. Ladies and gentlemen, Atmosphere, After Tears featuring Cy Rock. Off the album, So Many Other Realities Exist

0: Right, that was the one and only Atmosphere featuring Psy Rock, the combination. So many other realities exist simultaneously. Here's the album on Rhymesayers Entertainment by two label mates that got down off that song, Holding My Breath. Okay, ladies and gentlemen, After Tears is pretty much what we were going to say. Holding My Breath was a description for the song Holding My Breath, but this was After Tears featuring Psy Rock combining, as you just heard it there. You want to scratch my description, but one thing we want to say about Slug is very thorough and very, very clear about what he wants to say, and he says it quite profound in his rhyme. So that was After Tears featuring Psy Rock off the album So Many Other Realities Exist Simultaneously. Rhymesayers partners doing their thing. Tonight, simultaneously, you got Wild Man Steve. He says, what's good, family? This week, Songs in the Right Direction. He got new music from Rob Cave, as well as Master Ace and Marco Polo. I'm heading right across over the water myself to the UK, where Master Ace and Marco Polo always are getting down doing their shows for about 30 years. Tupac's classic, Dear Mama, being played in honor of Mother's Day. And so this goes out, Wild Man Steve, Rob Cave, and also Master Ace, Marco Polo, and the great Tupac. Also, you got a special Hip Hop God segment coming on later on in the show. We also got Songs That Mean Something from April 14th. We're going to play it so nice that we're going to do it twice. Mr. Formula feature Guilty Simpson, Safe Bet. Also, Kid Call Quest feature El Biz, Fog, Fear of God, The Milk Crate Remix, Joe E. Bless, Gifted, on the Mad Urgency Submission. We're going to play you twice, bro. You know, thanks to Chairman Mao. And also the Hip Hop God segment, a double dose tonight. Flatline goes into his new Hip Hop God segment, but he's going to play also on that archive, the Cool Keith and Real Batman Brainstorm again on the Hip Hop God segment and Songs That Mean Something section. Now we're going to take this one out. Knicks are playing game 6 in Miami. We don't know the outcome of this recording, but it's going down in the swamp, down in South Florida. The one and only legendary New York Nick MC, Jay Boogie, whose music is heard up on the screens up in Madison Square Garden. He's got this song that's commemorating the 50 years since the Knicks won their last championship. And it's called Hot Winter. So dedicating the 50 years. And big up as we go right into this record by Jay Boogie. And go Knicks. LFG. Catch the archive from April 14th, 2023. I'm heading over the waters and the borders, but Flatline is going to give a great outro, and you will hear music, rhymes, lingo, happenings coming to you. Salute.
1: I want to talk to the legends. You know, it is the 50th. Because, you know, this is your year.
2: Special.
1: This-

0: Chronicles.
1: There's glory in the legends of this hard muscle life, and there's poetry in each season made of sweat and strife. But now's the time to work and strain at a sport that tests the spirit and challenges the brain.
2: To the hip, hip, the hop, you don't stop.
3: Don't stop.
2: Dos Effects with that real hip hop. Hey, yo,
3: baby.
2: Check it out, man. We're listening to our peeps, man. You know what I'm saying? We're listening to that Don't Stop.
3: Nah, me, Chuck D, Chuck.
2: What up, Chuck? Let's
3: get
2: do
3: at
2: this.
3: Him. Get at him.
4: All right. Thank you, Dos Effects. Around the corner, you heard Mr. Curtis blow the brakes. 1980 by the founder and the chairman and the president of the Hip Hop Alliance, Hip Hop First Unit. They let me know that right now, plenty of songs that mean something much more. I'm Chuck D, the Dark Dick Clark, not a Don as much as the late, great Don Cornelius, bringing the noise to you, feeling us. Much more. Rap songs can change the entire world, change the earth, and thought, soul, music, and meaning. Four songs in this segment always. Songs that mean something past, present, and future at the top. We got the collab, Posse Cut Spit of the Week. We have local, Bass Hit of the Week, brought to you by Chairman Mao. And also, we go to Flatline. He and I share the Hip Hop God segment. We got new songs by classic rap artists. You hear Flotation on Hip Hop God's radio, powered by Rap Station, where classic rap goes on. And, you know, yeah, we got it going on tonight. Some cool keep. Anyway, let's go. Shortly after announcing his new album, Wales MC Mr. Formula drops his first single featuring none other than the legendary Detroit lyricist, Guilty Simpson. The latest offering comes in the form of a single titled Safe Bet. It's sure to set up any sound system ablaze with tightly coiled bass lines and thumping drums. Mr. Formula delivers his usual vocal mastery of the Welsh language, while Guilty does what he does best, smash verses. Safe Bet is available everywhere now, ladies and gentlemen. Song that means something, you don't stop radio show. This is Mr. Formula featuring Guilty Simpson. Safe Bet right here.
5: 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Peace.
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1: Okay, people, that was Mr. Formula featuring Guilty Simpson, Safe Bet. Now we go back to back Spit of the Week artists. And this age, we play artists and collab with Posse Cuts at the top. Go up Spit of the Week. And then we're going to go into Bass Hit of the Week. Submitted recording artists and their music to Angie Don't Stop by Angie Don't Stop at ChannelZero.net. 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Let's do this. Let's start it. The Milk Crate Crew out of T.O. 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So that's Kid Called Quest featuring L. Biz, Fog, Fear of God, the Milk Crate remix. Then we go to Joe E. Bless, the artist formerly known as Big Shank, now known as Joe E. Bless, has a new single called Gifted, featuring the legendary DJ RBI on the ones and twos. The DMB is in the house with this blazing boom bap track, now streaming on all legendary platforms out there, okay? So, we're going to go back to back right here, right now, on the And You Don't Stop Radio Show. No further ado. Spin of the Week, Kid Called Quest featuring L. Biz, Fog, Fear of God, Milk Crate Remix, backed up by Joe E. Bless. A song called Gifted. Album is not named yet, but it's on its way too, from the DMV. Y'all ready? Buckle up. Let's go.
2: Peace. This is Memphis Jokes. 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
1: Peace. This is Jay Period, the Mixtape Assassin, and you are listening to And You Don't Stop with Chuck D and crew on Rap Station.

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The winning just beginning. 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Ain't having I'm old school, but still stay fresh as a madness cap. Madness cap. Madness cap. Yeah, I ain't the best, but I'm sure enough one of them. The true and living God, homie, I am a son of them. Been right

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I'ma change the atmosphere, starting in the mirror first. That means the change begins with me, the first enemy I gotta contend with. It's my own vices. As an MC, I ain't trying to be the nicest, but to show you who Christ is. King of all kings.

Yes, indeedy. That's Joey Blessed out of Washington, D.C. Song is called Gifted. Independently, and before that, Kid Called Quest featuring L Biz, Fog Field, God, No Crate remix. You can catch him on social media for Joe E. Blessed. You can catch him on Instagram, on the gram, as they say, at Joe_E_Blessed. And that's his new moniker, his new name, and new song, Gifted, and he sure is. All right, this area song that means something plays new music under the radar. Lesser played artists send their music to us, just like Joey Blessed did and Chairman Mount. One MP3 over to Angie, don't stop at channelzero.net. 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What the song and your art is about, very important. Send it to Chairman Mount. We continue to push the issue. 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So that means something. Rap Station Mad Urgency bass hit of the week, brought to you by Mad Urgency, the Bomb Squad, like collective of graphic artists, illustrators, always looking to share their artists and their art in the brighter light. A lot of work is coming that way. Bass hits are moved immediately in the bass hit radio flotation. Nobody does a better job of making that chart pop than Chairman Mal, the new artist light. 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We are connecting and helping artists get tools and services to really help them out, take it to the future, and definitely lay some groundwork in the present. This is Can You Hear Me Now, right now, Hip Hop God segment with Flatline from Hip Hop Gods. That's right, the hip hop super site in a network where classic rap goes on and on past the break of dawn. This week on the Hip Hop God segment, Flatline highlights Kool Keith, the ultra magnetic legend and real bad man. It's called Brainstorm off their new album, Serpent Everywhere, available now. Flatline tell you more about that and also that title of that album.

Whoa. Yes, indeed. It's that time once again. Time to get into it. The Hip Hop Gods segment, live and direct on the 120-minute epicenter of hip hop and rap music. It's Flatline on the microphone, checking in, representing Hip Hop Gods, where we showcase and highlight and support and play all the new music that classic artists continue to release. Shout out to my good brother Chuck D. Shout out to the entire And You Don't Stop crew. And let's rewind here before we get into this week's selection. Let's rewind back to the latest edition of Hip Hop Gods Radio, where we played the new Sick Jackin' single called Toma. We had that new DJ Bones single featuring Mad Skills, which also happened to premiere last week on And You Don't Stop. We had a new joint by High Tech off his Beatbox Studios 2 album, which happens to be playing in the background right now. We had a new instrumental joint by Copyright, and also the new single by Pep Love called Paper Route. But this week, we get into something special. It's always special when Cool Keith drops an album. And he has a new album out right now called Serpent with Real Bad Man. Real Bad Man is a production crew from Los Angeles, and they got on my radar back in 2020 when they released On High Alert Volume 1, which featured a track with Master Ace, Cool Keith, AG, and Sadat X. Very dope. Then they released On High Alert Volume 2, which featured artists like Blue, Pasta Noose from De La Soul, Inspect a Deck, and others. But they weren't done. They released On High Alert Volume 3, which featured artists like Cool G Rap, Crime Apple, and Cool Keith once again, among others. And finally, they released On High Alert Volume 4 in 2022. Which featured Evidence, Mayhem Loren, Rock Marciano, Capadonna, Master Ace once again, and Satch from the Nonce. Definitely check out On High Alert Volumes 1 through 4. 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It's available now. It has guest spots from people like Slug from Atmosphere, Ice-T, Cool Calm Pete, The Loopers, and Eden. It, to me, is one of the best albums of the year so far. I know we're only in April, but man, what an incredible album. 12 tracks deep, no filler. Definitely get it in your collection. That's what I'm saying. Check out realbadman.com and check this out. This is the track that we played on this week's edition of Hip Hop Gods Radio. It's called Brainstorm. Cool Keith and Real Bad Man right here, right now on And You Don't Stop.

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1: What's good, family? It's good to be back in the building once again with you right here on And You Don't Stop, hosted by my man Chuck D, the Triple OG, produced and arranged by my man, the Double OG GM Flatline, also the host of Hip Hop God, y'all. And I'm Strong Island's Finest. What'd you say? I'm Strong Island's Finest. Wild Man Steve, the Triple OG, your host for Songs in the Right Direction. Yeah, we're definitely going in the right direction. So we're going to be taking it back 50 years ago with the Ohio Players' Funky Worm. That's what you're listening to. This was the number one song on the Billboard best-selling soul singles chart today, 50 years ago. All right? So that's May 12th, 1973. This was the number one song on the Billboard best-selling soul singles chart. All right? And we're celebrating 50 years of hip-hop music. All right, let's get into it. Hipnot Records is excited to announce the release of Captain's Chair, the lead single from the forthcoming album from Rob Cave. And thank you, Knowledge of the Sun, over Smooth Planetary Production by Thank You and some marvelous DJ wizardry from Marcus Penn. Rob presents his own brand of braggadocio by weaving in Afrofuturist and otherworldly references in his wordplay. Here's Rob Cave and Thank You, Captain's Chair, featuring Marcus Penn. Making a lot of mistakes here. This is unedited radio, baby. That's what we do. This is such a hot joint right here, y'all. Sampled by many hip-hop artists. All right, once again, this is going to get into Rob Cave and Thank You, Captain's Chair, featuring Marcus Penn right here on Songs Right Direction, y'all. Let's get it!
2: 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Wow. It's the Lords of the Underground checking out my man, Wild Man Steve.
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0: now, baby, this is what I do. So be New music from Rob Cave, and thank you. And that's Captain's Chair featuring Marcus Penn from their upcoming album, Knowledge of the Sun. So be a lookout for that album, yo. All right. Master Ace and Marco Polo featuring Coast Contra with a new joint, Certified. The first single from the Master Ace and Marco Polo album coming out on Fat Beast Records. All right. So let's check out this one from Master Ace and Marco Polo. It's called Certified. Keep it locked right here on Songs the Right Direction, y'all. Let's get it!
1: 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Let's go, let's go, let's go, let's go, let's go, let's go.

0: New music from Master Ace and Marco Polo, featuring Coast Contra. And that joint is called Certified. It's from their forthcoming album by Master Ace and Marco Polo. It's going to be on Fat Beats Records, so be a lookout for that, all right? Celebrating 50 years of hip-hop music. Let's get it!
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4: 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But I was acquitted a month and 3 days before Tupac was born. I was real happy.

0: classic from Tupac, Dear Mama, right here on Songs the Right Direction, y'all. Don't forget to check out Dear Mama, the saga of Afeni and Tupac Shakur, airing on FX and streaming on Hulu. I haven't had a chance to check it out, but I plan to when I get a minute. And I'm hearing good things about it, so I'll definitely got a chance. When I get a chance, I'll check it out. But you know what? My time is just about up. All right? Keep it locked, y'all. I'm out. Peace.
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4: 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This is Kyle with Rap Station, and you're listening to the And You Don't Stop edition of News Minutes on the Hour. Snoop Dogg and Dr. Dre are celebrating the 30th anniversary of Doggy Style with two concerts at the Hollywood Bowl on June 27th and 28th. Backed by the Recollective Orchestra, led by conductor Derek Hodge, Snoop and Dre will be joined by a parade of special guests. Doggy Style served as Snoop Dogg's debut solo album. Released in 1993 via Death Row Interscope Records, the project featured The Dog Pound, RBX, and The Lady of Rage, as well as production from Dr. Dre. Doggy Style debuted at number one on the Billboard 200, selling more than 800,000 copies in its first week alone, a record for a debuting artist and the fastest-selling hip-hop album ever at the time. Both Snoop Dogg and Dr. Dre have gone on to insurmountable success. Snoop recently acquired the Death Row brand, and Dre sold his Beats company to Apple for millions, making him a bona fide billionaire. Tickets to the Hollywood Bowl shows are on sale now. And the 2023 class of Rock and Roll Hall of Fame inductees were announced on Wednesday, May 3rd. Subsequently, Missy Elliott made history as the first female rapper to receive the honor. The Rock and Roll Hall of Fame Foundation tapped LL Cool J to announce the members of the class of 2023 last week. Elliott joins Kate Bush, George Michael, Sheryl Crow, Rage Against the Machine, The Spinners, and Willie Nelson in the performer category. Hip-hop pioneer DJ Kool Herc will receive the Rock Hall's Musical Influence Award. R&B singer Chaka Khan will receive the Musical Excellence Award, while Soul Train creator Don Cornelius will be honored with the Ahmet Ertegun Award. Other 2023 honorees include Link Ray, Al Cooper, and Bernie Taupin. And finally, E-40 received an honor doctorate degree in music from his alma mater, Grambling State University, officially making him Dr. E-40. The Bay Area rap legend was on hand at Grambling's commencement ceremony to formally receive the degree, as well as offer words of wisdom, encouragement, and appreciation to the graduating students. Keep it locked right here for all those up-to-date details. This is Kyle with Rap Station, and that's a wrap.
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No, what's your fantasy to see? 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
1: beats, knowledge, and flavor, baby. It's the Hip Hop Chronicles, that mix show designed to keep hip hop alive and keep you informed. I'm Mike Nice. Welcome back to another dope edition of the Old School Block Party. That's Ludacris with Fantasy, the acoustic version, live band, live instruments, good music. I like where hip hop is going with all the live bands and the live shows. Where, you know, I'm a DJ, so you got to include the DJ. But to have the band up there with the MCs rhyming like a Nas or Ludacris or my man Brad, a.k.a. Scarface, it's incredible to see on stage. If you haven't seen a live hip-hop show or a hip-hop artist perform with a live band, you got to check it out. All right? Enough of that talking. All right, let's get ready for another great show as usual. Well, we're going to take it back in the day with some classic music by Nas, Big Daddy Kane, Kanye West, and a whole lot more. If it's something I should be playing or saying, let me know. Hit me up because the hotline is always open. 1-844-46-HIP-HOP, or you can send us a message on Instagram at Hip Hop Chronicles Radio. Right about now, it's the Smooth Operator, the Smooth Operator. I'm talking about the Big Daddy Kane.

0: Yo, check it out, y'all. What's going on? This is Raekwon the Chef right now, Cool on My King. Mike Nice, you already know. Hip Hop Chronicles, hold it down. 100.
1: I told you a long time ago.

0: Beats, knowledge, and flavor, baby. I'm Mike Nice. This is the Hip Hop Chronicles, old school block party in full effect. That was Nas, It Ain't Hard to Tell. Not his first single. Actually, it probably was his first single, his solo single. And crazy record, good music. Big shout out to the Large Professor who helped him out on that Live at the Barbecue, or put him on Live at the Barbecue. And I think that was like the one that catapulted Nas into hip hop history. But yeah, big shout out to Nas. We're going to keep it moving and grooving, bouncing on and on with some Kanye West, Through the Wire. Now, this record is when he had his face all wired up. That's why he sounds a little different, a little fat, a little older. It's Yeezy, baby. I'm Mike Nice. This is the Hip Hop Chronicles Old School Block Party. Let's get into it.
1: Yo, G, they can't stop me from rapping, can they? Can they hop?

0: Beats, knowledge, and flavor. It's the Hip Hop Chronicles, Old School Block Party, in full effect. I'm Mike Nice, about to get out of here. You just heard the Brat Tat Tat Tat with the Notorious B.I.G., baby, baby. Don't forget, man, the hotline is always open, even when the show's not on. Hit us up at 1-844-6-HIP-HOP. 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So first word is hip hop. Second one is Chronicles. I'm Mike Nice. Until next time, peace.
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0: I'm a dad, I'm a husband. 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
1: Second ball, hold on your first fair stone, couple bosses alone. 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
0: 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Say,

0: 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Or was I miserable because I listened to pop music?
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1: Skip hop, I can feel it like a heartbeat. 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
1: No, it's not me.
0: 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Please go back to your seat.
1: Yes, I'm with him. I'm Mrs. Iglesias.
2: 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Excellent radio.

0: This is a top to, you know, what we use on stage, but it's very, very special because if you can see,
1: yeah,
0: the numbers all go to 11. Look, right across the board, 11, oh, 11,
1: and most of 11, and amps go up to 10.
0: Exactly.
1: Does that mean it's louder? Is it any louder?
0: Well, it's one louder, isn't it? It's not 10. You see, most blokes, you know, be playing at 10. You're on 10 here, all the way up, all the way up,
1: yeah,
0: all the way up. You're on 10 on your guitar. Where can you go from there? Where?
1: I don't know.
0: Nowhere, exactly. What we do is if we need that extra push over the cliff, you know what we do?
1: Put it up to 11.
0: 11, exactly. One louder.
1: Why don't you just make 10 louder and make 10 be the top number and make that a little louder?
0: These go to 11.

0: Erica.
1: And this is Jocelyn.
0: And we are Brown Sugar. And you're listening to Sounds
1: as Sweet as Sugar.
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0: That's good. It's hard to trace, I guess.
1: Wait, you changed your name to
0: McLovin? McLovin? What kind of a stupid name is that, Fogel? What, are you trying to be an Irish R&B singer?

check this out. Yo, what up? This is Killer Priest. One time for your mind, Wu-Tang Clan. We vibing out to KXLL, Excellent Radio in Juneau, Alaska. 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

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Yo, what up? 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One time for your mind, Wu-Tang Clan. We vibing out to KXLL, Excellent Radio in Juneau, Alaska. 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

0: day. 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

shots. 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

0: 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The universe gonna get these hands eventually.
1: Lacerations healing on my spirit. I see more snakes in the distance, so I keep my distance. Still woozy from them astral plane visits. Ancestors applaud my persistence, so Satan sent more henchmen than Jezebels. 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The record biz, keep a batch of fresh souls ready for sale.

0: black. 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This is messages of hope. 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
1: Fly through the skies like we astronauts. Have big dreams when we have a life. Not a crib, look like Camelot. Now we influential, face on Camelot.
2: Just a lonely tortoise hiding inside of a comfortable shell. Preparing for the race for my race. Generational wealth on my mind at all times. Tried like pork rinds. Felt a thousand times. Aaliyah said, keep trying. 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Behind these screens like Microsoft. 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I'm praying I don't lose it. Trying to find success with this music.
1: Fly through the skies like we astronauts. Have big dreams when we have a life. Not a crib, look like Camelot. Now we influential, face on Camelot.
0: That's real. 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
0: 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Don't fake it. When the bass guy.
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1: It's your mother. 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

Yeah. 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Anytime I meet a man trying to sell a dream, it ain't no one telling me what to sing, and the people around me got better things to do with their life than telling me what I should do in a rhyme. Instead of being with my family, I was in Canada, I was in Tokyo. I didn't know before I learned as much as I love to perform at the show. It's the people close I got a short for. 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
1: Hey, this is DJ Soul Sister in New Orleans. Let's mellow it out to close it out with some mellow moods for the lovers. Because at TATB, we really love to make you.

0: You're listening to KTOO's Tlingit Word of the Week. This week's word comes from Keishi Bessie Cooley. And the word this week is hatlik-uch.
1: Hatlik-uch.
0: That means porcupine. And here's a sentence.
1: Hatlik-uch. Kagenach-yog-a-guch.
0: Porcupines walk down slowly. Let's hear it again.
1: Hatlik-uch.
0: Porcupine. Gunashchish to Chune Lance Twitchell, Gold Belt Heritage Foundation, and the University of Alaska Southeast for this audio.
2: Keishi Bessie Cooley is Kokhetan and a child of a Yenyedi man. She is from Daisleen, Teslin, and grew up spending time in Teslin and around Teslin Lake. She earned a master's degree in Indigenous Languages and Linguistics from Simon Fraser University and interviewed many speakers for the Hashagun language series. She is currently translating projects for the Children of the Taku Society.
0: And tune in next week for another Tlingit Word of the Week from KTOO.

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I would so eloquently describe my feelings unto ease so that you would never not remember. But let me see if the way I feel for you is reciprocated too. I've been slighted before, blindsided before. There's war outside my door, please don't tell me there's more. Look at the score, split our hearts since we pushed off the shore. Reassure me that you're sure and your intentions are pure and it's

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But let me see if the way I feel for you is reciprocating too. I've been slighted before, blindsided before. There's war outside my door, please don't tell me there's more. Look at the score, split our hearts since we pushed off the shore. Reassure me that you're sure and your intentions are pure. And it's I would so eloquently describe my feelings unto ease so that you would never not remember. But let me see if the way I feel for you is reciprocating too. I've been slighted before, blindsided before. There's war outside my door, please don't tell me there's more. Look at the score, split our hearts since we pushed off the shore. Reassure me that you're sure and your intentions are pure. And it's show me that you're sure and your intentions are pure. And

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0: In Juneau, Alaska.

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And now she's nowhere to be found. 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

0: Check this out. Yo, what up? This Killer Priest. 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

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Our studios are located in Akwan Territory on the homeland of the Kleinaidi. 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

Klake Hundit Point Dachadushu Aya KXLL Shakudzi Achi Kukhsati Ya Akwani Ah.

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2: 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Stupid.

0: Check this out. Yo, what up? 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

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Thanks for listening.

She dances on my tongue. I know it's just a hunch, but she.

0: Do you know them? No. But in DeClerb, we all fam.
1: What?
0: In DeClerb, we all fam. In the club, we are all family. Are you racist?

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This summer, Perseverance Theater invites students ages 12 to 18 to dive into the world of theater at STAR 2026 with intensives in acting, musical theater, directing, playwriting, technical theater, and devised theater. Programs run June 22nd through July 17th, Monday through Friday, 9 a.m. to 3. 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

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You know, it's not like people move out of the city and will come back on vacation. We were always more than half an hour from the house.

0: I think we're going with vulnerable volume one. Mm-hmm. Cause if we do summer, if we do vulnerable summer, then it's like, if we want to do it next summer, then what do we call it? Vulnerable summer volume two. If we want to drop a mixtape in the fall.
1: Yes, two.
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0: My name is Byron Nikolai, and you're listening to KXLL.
1: My mama, but you should said worry later.

Yo. Blue slides, I've been sliding through your hoes. Yeah, presidential rollies, I took big risks. We split the profit with the people, we be all lit. Top 10, 9-10, we all in. Yeah. Yeah. Better climb out of that hole before you fuck up your blessings. Before you realize that it's over with and start to get desperate. Keep your mind, body on pressure, give your time when it's needed. Know a man gonna be a man if he don't work, he ain't needin'. How he made it up by the figures like he must a new magic. Lost a homeboy to the drugs, man, I ain't trying to go backwards. When I realized that it's I heard and think, was it worth it? Man, I gotta shake this, wake up, move with a purpose. Been a prisoner in my own house, I don't know if they notice. I done broke down so many times, next time I'm gonna catch me. I done helped out so many people, they took me for granted. I done lost out on so much, trying to live to your standards. I done made problems my problems, now I barely can breathe. The little boy father about nothing, so I roll up my sleeve. I was always good at everything, especially my dreams. But lately I ain't really been myself, ain't strong as I seemed. I've been hustling day in, day out, belong to the streets. But sometimes you gotta be a deadbeat when the kids gotta eat. But she

Long Island. It's like, blue slides, I've been sliding through your house. Presidential rollies, I took big risks. We split the profit with the people, we be all lit. Top 10, 9-10, we all in. Blue slides, I've been sliding through your hoe. Yeah. Kicking all that gangsta, getting checked in. Heavy in these streets, to me it weighed in. Got me a little money, now we best friends. If Kamala free the homies, we be all lit. Really tried to strike me out, the reason why I don't miss. You hate me then, but love me now. Say a piece, I hold it down. It's shady on these holy grounds. The devil on the TV, gotta act like it ain't creepy. You see what I see? You really cancel. I ain't with it now. We were screaming mental health, and now we wanna kill them all. Lord, please forgive me for the day I finally fall apart. Come to you with open arms, heard you good at healing hearts. Some things you can't explain, dealing with that early pain. They don't want you up. Our own people vote you us. I don't see what I respect. Your hoe is all regrets. Better day, I started fresh. Blue slides, I'm on their neck. Blue slides, I've been sliding through their hoes. Presidential rollies, I took big risks. We split the profit with the people, we be all in. Top 10, not 10, but we all in. Come on. Yeah. Blue slides, I've been sliding through their hoes.